Baku speaking. Hello, dear listeners. You are tuned into Azerbaijan International Radio. We are starting our English broadcast from the capital, Baku. Welcome you to our analytic program. Hello, dear listeners. This is International Radio News. In the studio is Elçin Mirzayev.

here are some of the headlines. Ceyhun Bayramov attended an informal luncheon of the world economic leaders. A working group has been established at the Western Azerbaijan community to sort Albanian heritage in present-day Armenia. New resettlement convoys have departed for Kanchandi, Kocalı, Agdere and Cebrail. And no more details. Azerbaijan's Foreign Minister Ceyhun Bayramov has attended an informal luncheon of world economic leaders, organized by the World Economic Forum on the sidelines of the 81st session of the United Nations General Assembly under the theme An Agenda for Cooperation, an Era of Non-Cooperation. The high-level luncheon brought together policymakers, business leaders and experts from various sectors to discuss ways of addressing global security challenges facing the world today and to exchange views on the issue. On September 21st, an event was held at the Gulistan Palace to mark the 32nd anniversary of the Contract of the Century and Oil Workers' Day. The event began with the performance of the national anthem of Azerbaijan, followed by a video dedicated to the honorable profession of oil workers. Following the speeches, veteran oil worker Elvar Mehdiyev read out an address from oil workers to President of Azerbaijan Ilham Aliyev. The event continued with an extensive artistic program. Turkish Foreign Minister Hakan Fidan has stressed the importance of Turkey's partnership with the United States, delivering greater benefits for global peace and stability. The Turkish minister made the remarks while speaking at a panel discussion in New York entitled Turkey-US Relations Entering the Second Century. He also said that Turkey supports the peace process between Azerbaijan and Armenia in the Caucasus and aims to reduce risks of escalating tensions in the Black Sea and ensure maritime security. Azerbaijan's Minister of Foreign Affairs has congratulated Mali. A post to this effect was published on the ministry's official X account. We congratulate Mali and its people on the occasion of Independence Day, the post said. A working group has been established within the Western Azerbaijan community to study Albanian Christian heritage located in the territory of the present-day Republic of Armenia, particularly in the historical regions of Zangezur, Dagalayaz and the Lake Goycha Basin. The group was established to conduct scientific research into the history, architectural and epigraphic characteristics and affiliation of churches, chapels and monasteries based on archival documents and other primary sources. It is a great pleasure for us to visit the Ganzazag Monastery Complex during the period when Azerbaijan's State Sovereignty Day is being commemorated and on the occasion of the Nativity of the Holy Virgin Mary. Albano de Christian Community Chairman Robert Mobley made the remarks to journalists at the Ganzazag Monastery Complex. He said that they had visited many churches in the liberated territories and held prayers there. The tolerant environment that existed in Azerbaijan today gives us strength. We visit churches in such an environment. This is our native heritage, Robert Mobley stressed. As part of the great return to the liberated territories, new resettlement convoys have departed for Kanchandi city, the Karkijahan settlement of Kanchandi, the villages of Tazabina, Kanyurdu, Kanabat and Ballıca in the Kocaeli district, the villages of Wangli, Çapar, and Aşağı Oratak in the Agdere district and the village of Şükürbeyli in the Cebrail district.

Osage, three families comprising 13 people have been relocated to Kanchanda City, five families comprising 22 people to the Karkijahan settlement, seven families comprising 31 people to the village of Tazabina, five families comprising 22 people to Kanyurdu, two families comprising 10 people to Kanabat, one family comprising 4 people to Ballaja, four families comprising 14 people to Wangali, four families comprising 11 people to Chapar, four families comprising 9 people to Ashaga Oratak, and 24 families comprising 148 people to Shukurbaizi. Reconstruction of the Agdam Kanchanda railway line is continuing. 90% of the design work and 48% of the construction and installation work have been completed. The railway and bus terminal complex currently under construction in Kanchanda will serve hundreds of passengers every day. Dear listeners, this was International Radio News. Thank you for listening.

place and role of Caucasian Albania in the history of Azerbaijan. Caucasian Albania was one of the historical states of major importance for the study of the ancient periods of Azerbaijan's history. Its political, religious, and cultural heritage is studied as an important component of the history of ancient statehood in Azerbaijan. Research into the history of Albania also makes it possible to better understand the ancient political and cultural processes of the South Caucasus, as well as relations among the peoples.

0: and states inhabiting the region. One of the key issues related to the history of Caucasian Albania is its statehood traditions and political position in the region. The Christian heritage of Caucasian Albania holds a particularly important place in its history. With the spread of Christianity in the territory of Albania, religious communities, churches, and monasteries were established there. Important examples of this heritage include ancient religious monuments such as Kansazar, Dadivang, and Amaraz, located in the Karabakh region. These monuments are significant not only from a religious perspective, but also for the site of Azerbaijan's ancient architectural and cultural history. In this regard, it is particularly important that the history of Caucasian Albania be studied without politicization and on the basis of scholarly and source critical principles. In addressing historical disputes, it is essential to rely not only on contemporary political approaches, but also on primary sources and academic research. The study of historical sources available in different languages, as well as the training of specialists in Caucasian studies and the ancient languages of the region, is considered one of the important steps in this direction. Commenting on the issue, Ferry Shafiev, chairman of the Board of the Center of Analysis of International Relations and the Multiculturalism Governance Board, said,
1: Kafkas Albanyası çok vacip bir elementti Ermeniler için.
0: Caucasian Albania is an important element for Armenians. They want to Armenianize it. For example, they claim that we are trying to Albanize Armenian churches. There is an Armenian church 200 kilometers from here. There are Armenian churches built in the 19th century in Baku and Shusha. They preserve Armenian churches. But the truth is that, alongside Catholic, Orthodox and Armenian churches in Azerbaijan, there are also Albanian churches belonging to our history. Karabakh is of particular importance in the study of the heritage of Caucasian Albania. Ancient Christian monuments, temples and other historical structures located in the region provide important material for studying the religious and cultural life of the Albanian period. The scholarly study of the history, architectural features and inscriptions of these monuments makes it possible to gain a deeper understanding of the ancient and medieval history of the region. In conclusion, the role of the Caucasian Albania in the history of Azerbaijan is unlimited to the issue of ancient statehood. This history is also important for understanding Azerbaijan's ancient urban culture, religions and cultural heritage, architectural traditions, and the complex political history of the region. The scholarly study of the Albanian heritage, the systematic compilation of existing sources, and the preservation of historical monuments will contribute to a more comprehensive study of Azerbaijan's ancient history and its transmission to future generations.

0: Azerbaijan plays an important role in strengthening Islamic solidarity. Azerbaijan is one of the countries that pays particular attention to strengthening solidarity and cooperation in the Islamic world. This policy is not limited to political and diplomatic relations. It also encompasses religious, humanitarian, cultural, and economic cooperation. Azerbaijan's cooperation with the Organization of Islamic Cooperation, as well as its hosting of international religious and cultural events, are among the main examples of its activities in this area. Promoting dialogue among religious leaders holds a special place in Azerbaijan's role in this field. During President Ilham Aliyev's reception on September 15th of a delegation comprising members and observers of the Council of Heads of Muslim Religious Authorities of the Organization of Turkic States, co-organizers of the Yahya Bakuvi International Conference, and members of the Supreme Religious Council of the People of the Caucasus, issues such as Islamic solidarity, the role of religious leaders in strengthening peace and mutual understanding in society, and the development of ties between the Turkic world and the Islamic world were brought to the forefront. Commenting on the issue, Member of Parliament Sultan Mehmedov said.
1: Azerbaijan Islam Emektaşlığı Teşkilatı'nın 1991 yılından həqiqi üzvü kimi.
0: As a full member of the Organization of Islamic Cooperation since 1991, Azerbaijan has contributed to the Islamic world in all areas, whether through cultural and humanitarian

humanitarian projects or in the field of security. As the president also noted, there is a great need today for solidarity among Islamic countries and for eliminating unnecessary conflicts and wars in the Islamic world, and Azerbaijan is contributing to this process on all platforms. One of the important features of Azerbaijan's approach to Islamic solidarity is the parallel promotion of interfaith and intercultural dialogue alongside solidarity within the Islamic world. Azerbaijan presents itself not only as a part of the Islamic world, but also as a space that creates conditions for mutual understanding among different religious and cultural communities. This approach demonstrates that alongside religious factors, cultural and humanitarian cooperation also holds a special place in Azerbaijan's relations with the Islamic world. Thus, Azerbaijan's activities aimed at strengthening Islamic solidarity are manifested in several areas. Developing political and diplomatic relations with Islamic countries, promoting dialogue among religious leaders, hosting international religious and cultural events, expanding economic cooperation, and supporting humanitarian initiatives aimed at peace. President Ilham Aliyev's statements also present these areas as interconnected elements of this policy. One of the important upcoming stage in this policy will be Azerbaijan's hosting of the summit of the Organization of Islamic Cooperation in 2027.

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You are listening to International Radio News. In the studio is Elçin Mirzayev. First, here are some of the headlines. President Ilham Aliyev received a newly appointed ambassador of Estonia to Azerbaijan. Foreign Minister Jehun Bayramov held a number of meetings in New York on the sidelines of the 81st session of UN General Assembly. U.S. President Donald Trump referred to the Azerbaijan-Armenia peace process in his address for the 81st session of the United Nations General Assembly. And now the details. On September 23rd, President of Azerbaijan Ilham Aliyev received Tinanir, the newly appointed ambassador extraordinary and plenipotentiary of Estonia to Azerbaijan. The ambassador presented her credentials to the head of state. President Ilham Aliyev held a conversation with the ambassador. The head of state highlighted the importance of mutual visits and contacts at various levels in expanding cooperation between Azerbaijan and Estonia. The president wished the ambassador success in her diplomatic activities. Tinanir, expressing her honor at being appointed Estonia's first ambassador to Azerbaijan, emphasized that she will work diligently to further develop relations between the two countries as well as relations between Azerbaijan and the European Union. President of Azerbaijan Ilham Aliyev congratulated His Majesty Salman ibn Abdulaziz al-Saud, custodian of the two Holy Masks and King of the Kingdom of Saudi Arabia on the occasion of the Kingdom's National Day. The message reads, on the occasion of September 23rd, National Day of the Kingdom, I sincerely congratulate you and in your person, the entire people of Saudi Arabia on my own behalf and on behalf of the people of Azerbaijan.

And I am pleased to convey my best wishes. On this festive occasion, I wish you strong health, a long life, and success in your high state activities, and lasting peace and prosperity to the Brazilian people of Saudi Arabia. President Ilham Aliyev signed an order pardoning a number of convicted individuals. Under the order, the following persons sentenced to imprisonment have been released from serving the unserved portion of their sentences. The order takes effect from the date of its signing. Foreign Minister Jehan Bayramov attended a reception hosted by U.S. President Donald Trump. The reception came at a time of expanding Azerbaijan-U.S. partnership following the Washington summit held on August 8th and the signing of the Strategic Partnership Charter. Azerbaijan's Foreign Minister Jehan Bayramov attended the official opening of the general debate of the 81st session of the United Nations General Assembly in New York. The general debate brings together world leaders and representatives of UN member states to exchange views on pressing global and regional challenges, as well as to strengthen international cooperation for the sake of peace, security, and sustainable development. In New York, within the framework of the 81st session of the UN General Assembly, Azerbaijan's Foreign Minister Jehan Bayramov held separate meetings with UN General Assembly President Philemon Young, Hungarian Minister of Foreign Affairs and Trade and Deputy Prime Minister Peter Szijjártó, Iranian Foreign Minister Abbas Araghchi, Djiboutian Foreign Minister Abdelkader Hossein Omar, Singaporean Foreign Minister Vivian Balakrishnan, Colombian Foreign Minister Rosa Yolanda Villavicencio Mapura, Bulgarian Foreign Minister Velislava Petrova, Pakistan's Deputy Prime Minister and Foreign Minister Mohammad Ishakdar, and Ukrainian Foreign Minister Andriy Sybiha. The sides discussed the current state and prospects for the development of relations within their respective countries and emphasized the importance of continuing regular political dialogue. Jehan Bayramov addressed a meeting of the Organization of Islamic Operation Contact Group on Jammu and Kashmir, held on the sidelines of the 81st session of the UN General Assembly in New York. He once again reaffirmed Azerbaijan's commitment to the peaceful resolution of the dispute in accordance with international law, international humanitarian law, the UN Charter, and relevant resolutions of the UN Security Council. U.S. President Donald Trump referred to the Azerbaijan-Armenia peace process in his address during the high-level general debate of the 81st session of the UN General Assembly. Among the conflicts, he said, he had helped resolve, Trump also mentioned the long-standing conflict between Azerbaijan and Armenia. He quoted Azerbaijani President Ilham Aliyev saying, President of Azerbaijan said that President Trump had performed a miracle in 6 months. It was a true miracle that nobody thought was possible, U.S. President said. On the second day of the high-level week of the 81st session of the UN General Assembly, Azerbaijani Deputy Foreign Minister Yalcin Rafiyev participated in a number of events. At a meeting of the Organization of Islamic Operation Contact Group on Afghanistan, Yalcin Rafiyev expressed support for the group's efforts and highlighted Afghanistan's potential to become a connectivity hub through enhanced cooperation in the fields of trade, transit, and energy.

and your life in Karabakh and Istan, Zangezur. The restoration of the liberated territories in Karabakh and Istan, Zangezur, and the return of former internally displaced persons to their native homes are continuing. The establishment of new settlements, the development of social infrastructure, and the ongoing resettlement process demonstrated that life in these areas is gradually returning to its previous rhythm. At present, more than 90,000 people live, work, and study in 48 cities and villages across the region. One of the key stages in this process was the completion of the local anti-terror measures launched on September 19, 2023. In the subsequent period, particular attention was paid to rebuilding the social and public life of Kankande. The launch of Karabakh University contributed to the formation of a new educational environment and created conditions for strengthening the role of human capital in the city's future development. The establishment of educational, healthcare, and other social infrastructure is laying the foundations for the new life in Kankande. The Great Return process is also producing tangible results in Kojaluk. The return of former internally displaced persons to the city began on May 28, 2024. The residential buildings, social facilities, and other infrastructure projects are being implemented. The laying of the foundation stone for the Kojaluk Genocide Memorial is another important step toward preserving the memory of the victims of the tragedy. Today, Kojaluk is becoming a symbol of birth, historical memory, and reconstruction. Restoration and resettlement efforts are also continuing in Kojaluk in states. Alongside the revival of life in the settlement of Hadrut and a number of villages, the restoration of state administration and social infrastructure in other parts of the district began after September 2023. The scale of resettlement demonstrates that the Great Return has already produced tangible results. A total of 119 families have settled in Kankande and Karkijahan, 1,167 families in Kojaluk and surrounding settlements, 988 families in Kojaluk and its settlements, and 917 families in several villages of Pagdara district. These figures represent only part of the large-scale construction efforts underway in Karabakh. Alongside new roads, residential complexes, schools, hospitals, and other social facilities, the return of people to their native lands has become one of the key indicators of the region's future development. Today, more than 90,000 people already live, work, and study in 48 cities and villages across

new challenges on the global security agenda. The global security environment is changing rapidly. Growing geopolitical competition, ongoing conflicts in various regions, and the emergency of new threats are making the task of ensuring international security increasingly important. These issues are among the main topics of discussion at the 4th Baku Security Forum being held in Baku. Held under the theme, New Challenges in the Global Security Architecture and the Formation of Effective Mechanisms for Cooperation Against Terrorism, the forum brings together heads and representatives of special services and security agencies from various countries. In his address to the participants of the forum, President Ilham Aliyev stated that the scale and nature of security challenges in the modern world make it necessary to further strengthen cooperation among states. The head of state emphasized the importance of international cooperation in preventing cross-border threats such as terrorism and extremism, transnational organized crime, cybercrime, and the illicit trafficking of weapons and drugs. As the president's address also drew attention to the risks posed by the malicious use of modern technologies, including artificial intelligence, it was noted that the use of digital capabilities for terrorist purposes could facilitate the spread of radical ideas and expand the operational capabilities of terrorist networks. In these circumstances, it is important not only to address the consequences of existing threats, but also to identify risks in advance and prevent them in a timely manner. To this end, strengthening mutual trust among states, as well as enhancing information exchange and coordination between security agencies, is of particular importance. From this perspective, the Baku Security Forum is an important platform for promoting international dialogue and cooperation.

Commission. The discussions held within the framework of the forum are aimed at developing a new approach to global security challenges and establishing more effective mechanism for cooperation.

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At long last, love has her way. And I sing God in my life.

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You're just a

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At long last, love has her way, and I thank God in my life you're just too good to be true. Can't take my eyes off you.

If you feel like a fill, please let me know that it's real. You're just a